to my heartbeat sound. We fell in love as the leaves turn brown.

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0: I'm John, and she's Heidi.
1: Playing the Tri-State's best variety on 100.5 The Hawk.
0: It's Thursday. My beautiful bride is here at my side. Hello, Heidi. How you doing?
1: Hello. I'm good. How are you?
0: I'm also good. I'm excited to read a Dear John letter today from a married couple. And Heidi, we're going to save a marriage today.
1: Okay.
0: So what's going to happen? You and me going to save a marriage. Not the first time that's happened, by the way.
1: It isn't.
0: We have saved tens of marriages. Maybe more than that.
1: We've done well.
0: I don't know how many we've saved, but I do know that we have saved some marriages, and we want to do that today. And I'll give you just a brief little look here. They've been married 18 years, and they think she says we're going to probably get divorced because he likes the house at 68 degrees. I like it at 72 degrees. They've had quite the thermostat spat. And she's like, I just don't know how we're going to make it through this. So I have a really good idea. 70 degrees. Anyway, we're going to get to the letter, and you can chime in with your advice at facebook.com/John and Heidi Show.

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3: Thunderstorms likely overnight, otherwise overcast. Lows around 62. Rain showers likely Thursday, high 65, cloudy skies. Mainly cloudy skies expected Thursday night, lows dip down to about 45. I'm meteorologist Kara Foster on 100.5 The Hawk. Currently, it's 66 degrees.

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0: Okay, triple threat here. It's Afrojack, Neo, and Pitbull. It's on the Hawk 100.5.
1: Me not working hard. Yeah, right, picture that with a Kodak. Or better yet, go to Times Square, take a picture of me with a Kodak. Took my life from negative to positive, I just want y'all to know that. And tonight, let's enjoy life.

Yeah, tomorrow night, Friday Night Football on the Hawk. It's the Crestwood at North Fayette Valley game with a 7:30 kickoff. Right here on the Hawk tomorrow night.

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0: Rihanna from the Hawk 100.5. All right. Hope your first day of October is going well. Forecast is on the way. Looking pretty good for the first weekend of October. Coming up here. Yeah, looks like a decent weekend for that. Malcolm Todd, Maroon 5, Christina Aguilera, and lots more on the way after the news. And the forecast coming up here, too, from the Hawk. All right, news time right now. Local and regional news on the Hawk is presented by Torkelson Motors in Elgin and Waukon.
1: With this news update, filling in for Darren Swenson, I'm Janelle Halverson. The Iowa Lottery reports sales have been strong through the first 2 months of the new fiscal year. Lottery Chief Financial Officer Steve French has more.
2: Through August, year-to-date sales are at $80.5 million, and year-to-date sales are ahead of budget by $5.8 million. 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
1: The lottery's Cassandra Trenary said Lotto Games saw increased sales.
3: The Lotto category is seeing an 8.48% increase to date versus fiscal year 26, with Mega Millions leading that increase, 49.31%, which certainly had contributions from a 38 drawing jackpot run that was won in late July in Florida.
1: Trenary says InstaPlay is up nearly 22% compared to the last fiscal year. Scratch ticket sales for the first 2 months were up around 4%. With that news update, I'm Janelle Halverson.
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6: Chance for showers this afternoon. Otherwise, cloudy skies expected. Highs around 68. Mainly cloudy skies expected. Tonight, lows dip down to about 44. Bright sunshine expected. Tomorrow, high temperatures reach up to 61. I'm meteorologist Kara Foster on 100.5 The Hawk. Right now,

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100.5 FM, the Hawk. Well, once we get past today's kind of cloudiness, raininess in some spots, should be a beautiful weekend. Sunny all weekend long, lower to mid-60s. Just about perfect to get out and do something fun. Maybe Oofta Fest in Spring Grove. We'll talk more about that coming up this hour.

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